hate to give the satisfaction asking how you're doing now. How's the castle built of people you pretend to care about? Just what you wanted. Look at you, cool guy, you got it. I see the parties and diamonds sometimes when I close my eyes. 6 months of torture you sold to some forbidden paradise. I loved you truly.

change on strangers. Pauses inside peacoat pocket for a welcome 25 cents.

across a cash crop car lot filled with twilight Coupe de Villes, leaving the town in the keeping of the one who is sweeping.